Ed Sheeran with Eyes Closed. Hi there, it's Karen Van Zandt. Hope you're having a great night. It's almost Friday, almost to the weekend, so we appreciate you being here. Up next, celebrities that have to be protected at all costs. First, Shawn Mendes.

0: Thanks for hanging out with me tonight. I'm Karen. On BuzzFeed today, there was a list of older celebrities who have to be protected at all costs. Of course, it's been quite the week. A couple of days ago, we lost Dolly Parton. Yesterday, late in the day, we got the news that Tim Curry had passed away, who was literally my favorite actor of all time. Very bummed out by both of those because I loved her, loved him. It's been quite the week. So on BuzzFeed, they asked, with those recent loss, who are some older celebrities that should be protected at all costs? And they include Julie Andrews, Carol Burnett made the list, Ian McKellen, Dame Judi Dench, Morgan Freeman, Rita Moreno, Dick Van Dyke, William Shatner. Most of these people are in their late 80s to early 90s. I mean, Dick Van Dyke will be 101 in December.
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8: It'll be mostly clear this evening and overnight, but toward tomorrow morning, there could be a sprinkle. Our morning low, 59. Then tomorrow, partly cloudy skies for your Friday. High of 86. The south breeze, 10 to 20 miles an hour. Could see some thunderstorms Friday evening and Friday night. Then drier for the weekend. Partly cloudy, 90 Saturday, 91 Sunday. From the Storm Center, Kello Land TV, I'm meteorologist Jay Trobeck.

0: Well, it's August 27th, time for us to take a look at our celebrity birthdays. It includes actor Aaron Paul. You know him as Jesse on Breaking Bad. He's 47. Sarah Chalk, she plays Dr. Elliot Reed on Scrubs. She was also the second Becky on Roseanne for the 6th and 9th season. Sarah Chalk is 50 today. Happy birthday to them and to you if you're celebrating one.
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0: 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Hi, it's Karen, and I hope you're having a wonderful night. We're almost to the weekend.
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That's Lady A. Hi, I'm Karen. And on the way, your entertainment news, we're talking Dolly Parton and all the work that she has left for her group to continue doing after she passed away.

0: That's Ellie Goulding. Hi, it's Karen Van Zandt. And no real surprise to anybody that Dolly Parton was an extremely hardworking woman. A rep for her said just yesterday that her longtime manager said that Dolly worked up until the day she died and basically left a roadmap of planned projects before she passed away. And she had a lot going on. Dolly was a true businesswoman, after all. She has her Dolly's Tennessee and Travel Stops. Those will continue to be built. I believe the first one was built a couple of months ago. The Songteller Hotel and Dolly's Life of Many Colors Museum, it's going to have its grand opening September 29th in Nashville. There's also Dolly Dolls. Those are going to be available next month. And Dolly's Cup of Ambition Coffee, launching online at the end of September. And of course, her Broadway show is also planning to move forward also.
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8: It'll be mostly clear overnight, but we could see a sprinkle toward morning. The overnight low 59. Then tomorrow, partly cloudy, 86. South breeze 10 to 20 miles an hour. Some thunderstorms could move in Friday evening and Friday night. Then Saturday, partly cloudy, 90 with a south breeze. Sunday, partly cloudy, 91. From the storm center, Keller Land TV, I'm meteorologist Jay Trobeck.

0: Boys to Men. Hi there, I'm Karen. I hope you're having a great night. It's August 27th. Time for us to go back on this day in history to learn a little something about today. We're going back a little bit on this day 71 years ago. The year was 1955. That's when the first edition of the Guinness Book of World Records was ever published. Yeah, that book came out on this day for the first time 71 years ago.
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0: That's Olivia Dean. Hi, I'm Karen. If you're optimistic, you might live longer. Experts say the reason is because optimistic people think good things will happen to them in their future, so they take better care of themselves.
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Michael Jackson with Smooth Criminal. Hi there, it's Karen Van Zandt. I hope you're having a wonderful evening. We're almost to the weekend after all. Coming up, though, we'll make your evening even better with the good news story for your Thursday night, First Imagine Dragons.

0: There's Taylor Swift and the fate of Ophelia. It's time for your good news story for your Thursday night. This story from Italy, a pretty impressive story. A woman in Italy can see again after her doctors performed what is believed to be the world's first transplant of a central retina. Yeah, she is 67 years old. Her name is Elena. She lost her vision after a car crash, which severely damaged both eyes in different ways. She basically had enough healthy tissue between both eyes to rebuild one functioning eye. And luckily, the six-hour procedure was a success. After the surgery, Elena was able to recognize both her son and her dog. That is just mind-blowing, and what a great thing for medicine and science.
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10: It'll be mostly clear this evening and overnight, but toward tomorrow morning, there could be a sprinkle. Our morning low, 59. Then tomorrow, partly cloudy skies for your Friday. High of 86. The south breeze 10 to 20 miles an hour. Could see some thunderstorms Friday evening and Friday night. Then drier for the weekend. Partly cloudy 90 Saturday, 91 Sunday. From the Storm Center, Kelloland TV, I'm meteorologist Jay Trobeck.

0: entertainment news this hour, actor Rupert Grint says he's playing Ron Weasley again. And of course, he played Ron in the Harry Potter movies. How is he doing that? Well, he is going to be playing Ron Weasley as an adult version in Harry Potter and the Cursed Child on Broadway. He's doing a 17-week run, which starts up on February 2nd. Tom Felton, by the way, currently playing the grown-up Draco Malfoy in the show, but his run ends in January, so unfortunately, they will not be overlapping.
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0: Thanks for hanging out with me tonight. My name is Karen, and unfortunately, it's been quite the week for celebrity deaths. We lost Dolly Parton a couple of days ago. Yesterday, we learned the news of Tim Curry's passing. He was by far my favorite actor, so it's been really a rough week, and there is a list on BuzzFeed today. Now, Tim Curry and Dolly Parton were both 80 years old, so there's a list on BuzzFeed today of older celebrities who must be protected at all costs. Somebody asked, who would you want on this list? And some of the people on the list include Julie Andrews, Ian McKellen, Carol Burnett, Morgan Freeman, Dame Judi Dench, Dick Van Dyke, Rita Moreno, Shirley MacLaine, William Shatner. By the way, all of these folks are either in their late 80s or early 90s. Dick Van Dyke will be 101 in December.
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6: It'll be mostly clear overnight, but we could see a sprinkle toward morning. The overnight low, 59. Then tomorrow, partly cloudy, 86. South breeze, 10 to 20 miles an hour. Some thunderstorms could move in Friday evening and Friday night. Then Saturday, partly cloudy, 90 with a south breeze. Sunday, partly cloudy, 91. From the storm center, Keller Land TV, I'm meteorologist Jay Trowback.

0: There's John Mellencamp. I'm Karen, and it's August 27th. Let's take a look at our celebrity birthdays for the day. They include actor Aaron Paul. You know him as Jesse on Breaking Bad. He's 47 today. It's a birthday for actress Sarah Chalk, known for both being Dr. Elliot Reed on Scrubs and the second Becky on Roseanne. Sarah Chalk is 50 today. And it's also a birthday for actress Barbara Bach. She's married to Ringo Starr and also one of the James Bond girls from The Spy Who Loved Me. She is turning 80 today.
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0: Taylor Swift, I knew it, I knew you. I'm Karen. Thanks for being here tonight.
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There's Hall & Oates. Hi, I'm Karen. And even though we lost Dolly Parton a couple of days ago, she was working on several projects. I'll let you know what we have to expect from Dolly posthumously coming up. But first, Bruno Mars and I Just Might.

0: The Bengals and Manic Monday for your Thursday night. Hi, it's Karen. And we're talking, of course, Dolly Parton, who we lost a couple of days ago. Dolly's longtime manager said that she was working literally up until the day she died. She had many projects in the works. So if you were sad that there would be nothing new from Dolly, well, that is not the case. She has her Dolly's Tennessee and Travel Stops. They will be continued to be built. The Songteller Hotel and Dolly's Life of Many Colors Museum. It's going to be opening soon in Nashville on September 29th. There are these things called Dolly dolls. I haven't seen what they look like, but Dolly dolls will be available online starting in the middle of next month. And Dolly's Cup of Ambition Coffee, which I can't believe wasn't a thing before now. Dolly's Cup of Ambition Coffee launches online in September. It'll hit stores in the spring.
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6: It'll be mostly clear this evening and overnight, but toward tomorrow morning, there could be a sprinkle. Our morning low, 59. Then tomorrow, partly cloudy skies for your Friday. High of 86. A south breeze, 10 to 20 miles an hour. Could see some thunderstorms.

0: it's right around this time each evening, we like to go back on this day in history to learn something. And it was 71 years ago on this day, the year was 1955, that the first edition of the Guinness Book of World Records was published. Yeah, that book was published for the first time on this day, and it was 71 years ago.
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1: Ensign Boone with Beautiful Things. 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Find me anytime, by the way, on Instagram at Karen on the Air. Of course, we appreciate you listening right here. Have a great night, and I'll talk to you tomorrow.
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John Mellencamp with his little ditty about Jack and Diane. How are you? I'm John Laurenti. Welcome you and I getting ready to head into a Friday, and that means the weekend is almost here.

0: before you go, there's something I want you to have.
1: Oh, it's beautiful. But wait a minute, isn't this?
0: Yeah, yes it is.
1: But I thought the old lady dropped it into the ocean in the air.
0: Well, baby, I went down.

0: Huntrix with Golden. Guess what Gen Z is doing? They're winning something nobody saw coming. They're winning at credit scores. It's been found that Gen Z's credit scores have increased 17 points since 2019. That's the biggest jump of any generation. Way to go. Boomers saw gains of just 4 points. It turns out that younger adults are getting serious about their finances, cutting back on their spending. They're saving more, and they're even being smarter with their debt. It's also been shown that a lot of people, a lot of young Gen Zers, obviously, are skipping nights out, scaling back on dating expenses, finding creative ways to save money. And that's despite the rising cost for rent, groceries, and, well, just about anything else.
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5: Could be a few sprinkles this morning, then partly cloudy this afternoon. It will warm to 86 with a south breeze 10 to 20 miles an hour. Thunderstorms possible this evening and overnight. Then dry for the weekend and hot. Partly cloudy 90 Saturday, partly cloudy 91 on Sunday with a south breeze both days. From the storm center at Kelloland TV, I'm meteorologist Jay Trobeck.

0: Savage Garden with Truly, Madly, Deeply. The smartest city in the world is Zurich, Switzerland. And it's been the smartest city in the world for the seventh straight year, beating out 147 other cities worldwide. And everything is based on how residents rate technology, infrastructure, quality of life, sustainability, and inclusiveness. Oslo, Norway came in second, followed by Geneva, Switzerland, London, and Copenhagen, Denmark, rounding out the top five. Boston was the highest ranking U.S. city at number 35, while Washington, D.C. ranked 39th.
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0: the weekend and save your tears. I'm John Laurenti. I don't have any tattoos. I've thought about getting a couple. Nothing too extravagant, you know, no back tattoos or anything like that. But I'm actually, what I'm about to tell you actually is one of the reasons I'm, you know, rethinking the whole situation. It's because a lot of people are giving some pause before they get a tattoo. Because apparently there's some long-term health effects because the ink can migrate from the skin to your nearby lymph nodes, potentially causing some chronic inflammation. It's also been found that between tattoos, there's a slightly higher risk of lymphoma, which we know is a type of cancer, although it does stress that the evidence does not prove that tattoos cause cancer. The more research is needed on that, which is vitally important. A lot of doctors say the overall risk appears low, but the findings highlight the importance of using reputable tattoo artists. Of course, you want to use one of the best if you can, and also monitor your skin for any unusual changes if you do get a tattoo, so be careful.
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10: Could have a few sprinkles this morning. They'll move out after that. Then this afternoon, partly cloudy skies and a warm to 86, south breeze 10 to 20 miles an hour. Thunderstorms possible Friday evening and Friday night. Then drier for the weekend and hotter. Partly cloudy 90 degrees on Saturday, 91 degrees on Sunday. From the Storm Center, Kello Land TV, I'm meteorologist Jay Trobeck.

0: Did you know that men don't let their wives know, but they still crave validation after getting married? They want to be complimented by their wives. They might not confess it or openly ask for praise, but it makes them feel amazing when their wives see and appreciate them.
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Prince, 1999. Coming up, got some Taylor Swift for you. Also, coming up after Taylor, I'm going to tell you about the movie that Warner Brothers didn't want us to see will finally be in theaters. Oh, yeah. Right now, it's REO Speedwagon.

0: Taylor Swift with The Fate of Ophelia. One of Hollywood's most notorious unreleased movies is finally hitting theaters today. It's Coyote versus Acme. It's a hybrid live-action animated comedy in the style of Who Framed Roger Rabbit. It follows Wile E. Coyote as he hires a lawyer, played by Will Forte, to sue Acme over all those defective products that have blown him up, flattened him, and sent him over the cliffs for decades. John Cena co-stars as Acme's attorney. Now, Warner Brothers shelved the completed film back in 2023 as a tax write-off, triggering years of backlash before Catch Up Entertainment eventually rescued it. Now, that history has turned its release into something almost forbidden. Movie audiences were told they might never, ever get to see it. Well, if you want to spend your hard-earned money and go see Coyote versus Acme and prove Warner Brothers wrong, then do so.
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8: Could have a few sprinkles this morning. They'll move out after that. Then this afternoon, partly cloudy skies and will warm to 86. South breeze 10 to 20 miles an hour. Thunderstorms possible Friday evening and Friday night. Then drier for the weekend and hotter. Partly cloudy 90 degrees on Saturday, 91 degrees on Sunday. From the Storm Center, KELO Land TV, I'm meteorologist Jay Trobeck.

0: Leanne Rimes in How Do I Live? I tend to be a very optimistic person. Very rarely am I pessimistic. So if you're an optimistic person such as myself, then you're going to love this news. People who are optimistic tend to live longer. Optimism is something that you can actually learn, potentially increasing the likelihood of reaching the age of 85 by up to 3/4. And one reason why? Optimistic people tend to expect positive stuff to happen in the future, so they take better care of themselves.
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0: That is the latest from Shaboozy. It's called Good News. His song, A Bar Song Tipsy, is another song, like Ella Langley's Choosing Texas, that stayed on top of the charts for 19 weeks.
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0: George Michael and father figure. I'm John Laurenti. Has anyone told you to lighten up? Well, you can. Literally, you can use light to set your mood. And that's a good thing. The reason? Well, the brighter a room, the stronger your emotions are going to be. And we all want to have better emotions, right? And that could even affect how you feel about your relationship. So make sure if you have a dimmer in a room that you sit in a lot, put it to good use. Turn up the lights when you want to express how much you love your partner, but you can dim them when you're not so happy with your partner.
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1: We all tend to lose control when we get a little angry on the roads, right? Well, here's a good reason to not flip off other drivers during your commute. 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
5: Could have a few sprinkles this morning. They'll move out after that. Then this afternoon, partly cloudy skies and will warm to 86. South breeze 10 to 20 miles an hour. Thunderstorms possible Friday evening and Friday night. Then drier for the weekend and hotter. Partly cloudy 90 degrees on Saturday, 91 degrees on Sunday. From the Storm Center at Kello Land TV, I'm meteorologist Jay Trobeck.

0: Billy Joel and My Life. You know, no one ever wants to have a bad night's sleep, because if you do, it affects your relationship. And people are usually at their worst after a bad night's sleep, which means that they are more likely to also fight with their significant other. Even one bad night's sleep can be surprisingly damaging to a relationship. Only one partner in the couple has to have a bad night's sleep, and the relationship will suffer for the next day. You don't want that to happen.
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0: Post Malone with Morgan Wallen. That is I Had Some Help. I'm John Laurenti. I do this show solo every night, and I appreciate you tuning in. Come on back. I'll be back with you all weekend long. As always, I will leave you with this. The first CD that was made and sold in the U.S. was Bruce Springsteen's Born in the USA. Have a great weekend.
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Eric Carmen and Hungry Eyes. Hey there, this is MJ. Coming up next on your show, would you say that you were kind of a nightmare when it comes to text messaging? Well, if you are, there's now a fix for that, and I'll share that fix coming up in the next 10.

0: There's Kelly Clarkson, and that's Stronger. So there are two kinds of people out there. There are people who fall behind on texts, and then there's that psychopath in your friend group who will text you hello 2 minutes after you didn't respond. Well, ChatGPT can now help with your Apple messages. 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So instead of spending 5 minutes texting your friend back, you can now spend 10 minutes asking ChatGPT how to text your friend back. That's progress, right? Personally, for me, I'm less worried about AI taking over humanity, and I'm more worried about it becoming way too helpful. 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

evening and especially late tonight, so watch that. Low temperature 68. We'll kick off Saturday morning with a chance of rain. Warmer, high in the upper 80s. From the Storm Center at Keatherland TV, I'm Brian Karstens.

0: There's Heart and These Dreams. Hey there, this is MJ. So there's another push going on right now to honour Dolly Parton, and rightly so. And this one is moving along extremely fast. More than 100,000 people have reportedly already signed a petition to rename Nashville International Airport to Dolly Parton International Airport. Absolutely. I say give the Queen her runway. Meanwhile, Blake Lively was awarded around $400,000 in legal fees from her battle with Justin Baldoni, far below the $8 million that she requested, but still one very expensive Hollywood argument, right? And today, Zodiacs, if you're a Cancer, then stop struggling alone. Ask for help today. If you're a Leo, that big idea could actually make you money. And if you're a Pisces, have that conversation today, that one that you've been avoiding.
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2: 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It appears by its own numbers, the U.S. government seems insolvent. 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

0: Taylor Swift and I Knew It, I Knew You. So Meta has agreed to restrict access to children and teenagers on Facebook and Instagram. Like, this is huge. Like, it's all that the children and teenagers are talking about right now on TikTok.
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There's Adele, and that's hello. Hey there, this is MJ. Thanks for hanging out today. Coming up next on your show, we're going to talk about Oreo Gate. Yep, it is a thing, and we'll talk about it together in the next 10 minutes.

0: Alex Warren, and that's ordinary. So a woman on Instagram is going viral for sharing a mum's group chat where another mum called Michelle is actually asking the other kindergarten mothers to stop packing Oreos because it makes her daughter Ava upset. Now, there's no allergy issues or anything like that. Michelle just simply doesn't want Ava eating Oreos, and she's trying to dictate what other mothers pack so Ava doesn't get sad when they start comparing their lunches. This is kind of crazy. One mum actually called the whole thing Oreo Gates and also added the caption, "I'm debating moving my daughter from this school." Now, with Progressive Insurance, you can get insurance for motorcycles, boats and RVs for protection on the road and on the water. 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
8: An isolated shower this morning, otherwise partly cloudy skies this afternoon in the Sioux Falls area. High temperature 86 with a south wind at 15 to 30. For tonight, low temperature at 68. Scattered showers and thunderstorms expected with a southeast wind. Tomorrow, turning partly cloudy in the afternoon and warmer, high in the upper 80s. From the Storm Center at Kettleland TV, I'm meteorologist Brian Karstens.

0: So a couple of trending things right now. Leah Remi is reportedly joining the Real Housewives of Beverly Hills as a full-time cast member. Leah Remi unleashed on Housewives? Whore, I think Bravo may want to reinforce the furniture. Abby Lee Miller is asking a judge to remove several defendants from her medical malpractice lawsuit after admitting some doctors and a hospital were mistakenly named. And Zodiacs today, if you're an Aries, then teamwork wins today. If you're a Virgo, speak up about what's on your mind. And Scorpio, today's the day to trust your creative side.
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0: Lady Gaga and Bruno Mars and Die With a Smile. So the pumpkin spice latte is back at Starbucks. Yep, because nothing puts you in the mood for fall like 95 degree days in August.
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Gautier and somebody that I used to know. Hey there, this is MJ. Coming up next, you could now get some extra help if you struggle with your text messages. I'll tell you more in the next 10 minutes.

0: Rick Astley and Never Gonna Give You Up. Now, there are two kinds of people. There are people who fall behind on their text messages, and then there's those psychopaths who send that hello, all in caps, 2 minutes later because you haven't responded. Well, ChatGPT can now help with your Apple messages. 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So instead of spending 5 minutes texting your friend back, you can now spend 10 asking AI how to text that friend back. 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
9: An isolated shower in the region this morning, otherwise a warm and a breezy afternoon. Our high today, 86, with that south wind at 15 to 30. A little better chance of some scattered showers and thunderstorms popping up by this evening and especially late tonight, so watch that. Low temperature 68. We'll kick off Saturday morning with a chance of rain, warmer, high in the upper 80s. From the Storm Center at Kettleland TV, I'm Brian Karstens.

0: Steve Perry and Oh Sherry. Hey there, this is MJ. So there's a push going on right now to honour Dolly Parton, and it's moving really fast. More than 100,000 people have reportedly signed a petition to rename Nashville International Airport to Dolly Parton International Airport. I say, give the Queen her runway. And Blake Lively was awarded around $400,000 in legal fees from her battle with Justin Baldoni. It's far below the $8 million that she requested, but that's still one very expensive Hollywood fight. And if you're a Cancer today, then stop struggling alone. Ask for help. If you're a Leo, that big idea could actually end up making you money. And if you're a Pisces, then today is the day to have that conversation that you've been avoiding.
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0: There's Ella Langley, and that's Choose in Texas. So Meta has agreed to restrict access to children and teenagers on Facebook and Instagram, which is absolutely huge. And it's all the children and teenagers are talking about right now on TikTok.
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Berlin and Take My Breath Away. Hey there, this is MJ. Thanks for keeping me company today. Coming up next, we're going to talk about Oreo Gates. Yep, it's a thing, and I'll share more coming up in the next 10 minutes.

0: Olivia Dean and Man I Need. So a woman on Instagram is going viral for sharing a mum's group chat where another mother named Michelle is asking the other kindergarten mothers to stop packing Oreos because it makes her daughter Ava upset. Now, there's no allergy issues or anything like that. Michelle simply doesn't want Ava eating Oreos, and she's trying to dictate what other mothers pack so Ava doesn't get sad when they start comparing those lunches. One mum called the whole thing Oreo Gates and added the caption, "I'm debating moving my daughter from this school." Like, what is going on out there? 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
8: weather. An isolated shower this morning, otherwise partly cloudy sky.

0: Now share and believe. Hey there, this is MJ. Couple of trending things. Leah Remi is reportedly joining the Real Housewives of Beverly Hills as a full-time cast member. So maybe Bravo may want to reinforce the furniture for that one. And Abby Lee Miller is asking a judge to remove several defendants from her medical malpractice lawsuit after admitting some doctors and a hospital were mistakenly named. Zodiac-wise, today, if you're an Aries, then teamwork will win today. If you're a Virgo, then speak up about what's on your mind and what you need. And if you're a Scorpio, today is a day to trust your creative side.
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Fridays are always super fun, and we want to be your weekend soundtrack. So leave it right here, right now. Music from Bruno Mars.

0: music we want to hear to kick off the weekend. That is Ed Sheeran and Bad Habits. 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The best one that I've gotten rid of personally is not watching the news first thing in the morning, because I want good news, right? Most of the news is not good news. 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
11: An isolated shower in the region this morning, otherwise a warm and a breezy afternoon. Our high today, 86, with that south wind at 15 to 30. A little better chance of some scattered showers and thunderstorms popping up by this evening and especially late tonight, so watch that. Low temperature 68. We'll kick off Saturday morning with a chance of rain. Warmer, high in the upper 80s. From the Storm Center at Kettleland TV, I'm Brian Karstens.

dreams really do come true because the pumpkin spice latte has returned at Starbucks this week, and it is a popular drink, right? It really does top the list on Google searches and trends.

0: Pumpkin spice latte is number one, followed by the banana bread latte and peanut butter latte. I am thinking this is all sounding very yummy at this point. Fall is just around the corner, and we are so ready for that.
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0: And that is my niece's favorite song of this year, absolutely, from the movie K-pop Demon Hunters, which did pretty well, right? It is a good movie. Animation, the story's good, the songs are good, the message, everything about it is great. And Golden won a Grammy for that song, and the movie actually won an Oscar. So if you haven't seen it yet, it's really a fun watch. I'm Andrea Jackson. 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
4: An isolated shower this morning, otherwise partly cloudy skies this afternoon in the Sioux Falls area. High temperature 86 with a south wind at 15 to 30. For tonight, low temperature at 68. Scattered showers and thunderstorms expected with a southeast wind. Tomorrow, turning partly cloudy in the afternoon and warmer, high in the upper 80s. From the Storm Center at Kettleland TV, I'm meteorologist Brian Karstens.

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1: Graham telling some great stories with his music. There you go. 7 years. And I got to tell you, my niece and sister-in-law and my mother-in-law all excited about the pumpkin spice latte returning. And that's like the signal of fall, right? Especially with Friday night lights going on. High school football gets back underway. And the final preseason NFL game is this weekend.
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We are thankful on this Friday that you have chosen our radio station to be part of your workday and your weekend. So keep it right here. We are playing the hits right now. Alex Warren and Ordinary.

0: playing your favorites. So that is music from Whitesnake, and Here I Go Again. Hi there, I'm Andrea Jackson. We've got the latest in tech trends. Scientists develop pacemaker batteries that generate electricity from a patient's heartbeat. Now, this is interesting technology because it potentially can eliminate the need for pacemaker replacements. That would be pretty amazing. I tell you, people are living longer and healthier lives because of technology. And this is where AI and tech is really helping us out in the health field, no doubt. That is the latest in tech trends. We will have more on Monday. 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
4: An isolated shower in the region this morning, otherwise a warm and a breezy afternoon. Our high today 86 with that south wind at 15 to 30. A little better chance of some scattered showers and thunderstorms popping up by this evening and especially late tonight, so watch that. Low temperature 68. We'll kick off Saturday morning with a chance of rain. Warmer, high in the upper 80s. From the Storm Center at Keloland TV, I'm Brian Karstens.

0: 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So if your boss walks by and you're watching a video on your smartphone, just tell him, hey, I'm getting some blood flow to the brain so I can be more creative. That is backed by science. That is so interesting. Coming up, some more music to kick off the weekend, including music from The Outfield.
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0: Love that one. Quickly becoming one of her biggest hits ever. That is Taylor Swift, The Fate of Ophelia. And if you are a Swiftie, you know that she loves to read Shakespeare. So this song is very interesting. It really is talking about her now husband, Travis Kelce, that he saved her from the same fate of Ophelia, because Ophelia didn't make it out alive in the Shakespeare play. So interesting. 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I'm Andrea Jackson. 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
6: Temperatures are going to be back to above average for this afternoon as highs get to around 86 degrees with south winds at 15 to 30 miles per hour. Our skies will be partly cloudy as well, but there is a chance for showers and thunderstorms that will continue to increase for the overnight hours. From the KibbleLand Live Doppler HD Storm Center, I'm meteorologist Jalen Borson.

0: So good. That is Adele, Someone Like You. And I got to tell you, my biggest music regret or concert regret is not seeing Adele in Vegas when she was doing her residency. And I have to admit, if she does this again, I am going to make it a point to go this time because I don't want to miss it.
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0: So good. That is music from Sia, Unstoppable. What are you feeling unstoppable with today? Maybe wrapping up your workday on this Friday and you are so ready for the weekend. Hey, maybe your kiddo plays high school football. Friday Night Lights return, which is always a fun time. And this is the last weekend for NFL preseason football.
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Hey, listen, I know work days can be stressful, especially on Fridays when you're trying to get out for the weekend. So keep it right here. We're playing some relaxing music, too, that'll kind of inspire you, help you get through, finish up those emails. How about Olivia Dean, Man I Need?

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5: It is going to be a warm afternoon with highs staying above average around 86 degrees and breezy south winds at 15 to 30 miles per hour. Partly cloudy skies will keep hanging around as well with a chance for showers and thunderstorms. More unsettled weather will be on the way for tonight. From the Killoland Live Doppler HD Storm Center, I'm meteorologist Jalen Borison.

0: 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Just being home is the place where he wants to be because he misses it when he's on the road. 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

0: That is music from Taylor Swift. I Knew It, I Knew You. That is to the movie Toy Story 5. And she actually co-wrote that with Randy Newman, who actually wrote the song You Got a Friend in Me that won a Grammy Award. Remember that one? What a classic. Fun song and fun movie for the summer.
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0: just might. 95.7 Kello FM with Bruno Mars there. That's I Just Might. I'm Andy Harris. 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
5: Temperatures are going to be back to above average for this afternoon as highs get to around 86 degrees with south winds at 15 to 30 miles per hour. Our skies will be partly cloudy as well, but there is a chance for showers and thunderstorms that will continue to increase for the overnight hours. From the Kelloland Live Doppler HD Storm Center, I'm meteorologist Jalen Borson.

0: 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Shawn Mendes and Camila Cabello, Senorita. I'm Andy Harris. What you doing this weekend? 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

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Well, look at you. 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

0: 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Go Yotes. I'm Andy Harris. 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
5: It is going to be a warm afternoon with highs staying above average around 86 degrees and breezy south winds at 15 to 30 miles per hour. Partly cloudy skies will keep hanging around as well, with a chance for showers and thunderstorms. More unsettled weather will be on the way for tonight. From the Kelloland Live Doppler HD Storm Center, I'm meteorologist Jalen Borsen.

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You're in the middle of a 40-minute commercial-free music sweep to make your workday a little better. I'm Andy Harris. Here's U2. Still haven't found what I'm looking for on 95.7 Kello FM.

0: 95.7 Kello FM. That's Ordinary, Alex Warren. My name's Andy Harris. Well, grab your lawn chairs and get ready to go to Levitt at the Falls tonight. Free concert series continues with the Wild Colonial Boys, great Celtic rock group out of Minnesota. There will be four food trucks there tonight. Always a lot of fun. 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
6: Clouds coming in this evening. Could see some showers or thunderstorms, especially late tonight into early tomorrow morning. Our overnight low 69. For Saturday, partly cloudy, hot, 92 with a south breeze. Sunday, partly cloudy, hotter, high temperature of 94 degrees with a light south breeze. From the Storm Center at Kelloland TV, I'm meteorologist Jay Trobeck.

0: 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That's Matthew Wilder. The Heartland Country Corn Maze in Harrisburg is open. 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

0: Relax, unwind, feel good. 95.7 Kello FM. That's fun with We Are Young. I'm Andy Harris. Football tomorrow. Yeah, the USD Coyotes are back. 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Go Coyotes! Weather coming up from the Kelloland Live Doppler Storm Center. A little Poison on the way. You know, the group. 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
4: Clouds will thicken up tonight, and we do have a chance of showers or even some thunderstorms overnight tonight into the wee hours of Saturday. Otherwise, a low of 69 degrees. For your weekend, quiet, actually hot. For Saturday, partly cloudy, 92, a south breeze 10 to 20 miles an hour. Sunday, partly cloudy and 94. From the Storm Center at Kelloland TV, I'm meteorologist Jay Trollback.

0: 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Relax, unwind, feel good. That was Madonna. On holiday, as they say, I'm Andy Harris. You could win tickets to the Heartland Country Corn Maze in Harrisburg, now open for the season. 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

That is Culture Club and Karma Chameleon. I'm Carl Southcott with Peter Cetera, and a hit movie song from the very first sequel to The Karate Kid, The Karate Kid Part 2, The Glory of Love.

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0: That is Olivia Dean and Man I Need. I'm sad to report that J.P. Morgan, one of the top female recording artists of the 1950s, including That's All I Want From You, and who later on became a frequent talk show guest and game show panelist, has died. She was 94. Morgan reportedly died Monday of natural causes in Longview, Washington. She had been living with her nephew and niece, Duke Morgan Spencer and Peggy Sue Spencer. 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
8: Clouds coming in this evening. Could see some showers or thunderstorms, especially late tonight into early tomorrow morning. Our overnight low 69. For Saturday, partly cloudy, hot, 92 with a south breeze. Sunday, partly cloudy, hotter, high temperature of 94 degrees with a light south breeze. From the Storm Center, Kelloland TV, I'm meteorologist Jay Trobeck.

0: 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Unusual harmonies. 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

0: Had a Sabrina Carpenter and Espresso. Tough to keep track of all the celebrities just pouring in tributes to the late Dolly Parton, but Sabrina Carpenter, definitely among them. She was crazy about Dolly. That's Espresso.
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